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1: Samo hitovi.
2: 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They do not know what they do. 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

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In my book, they say sharing is caring. So give me your taste and make your hips just dip to the bass. And watch me run the line.

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2: 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Left your heart torn. 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

0: 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Beoguma.com.
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Monday night to the club, Tuesday night to the club, Wednesday night, what a headache, but I went to the club, Thursday night to the club, Friday night, didn't wanna go, then my

Tuesday night, to the club. Wednesday night, what a headache, but I went to the club. Thursday night, to the club. Friday night, didn't want to go. Then my friend Michelle called me on the phone, and so I went to the club. Saturday night, to the club. Sunday night,

TDI Sam Hitovi. Me not working hard. Yeah, right, picture that with a Kodak. Or better yet, go to Times Square, take a picture of me with a Kodak. Took my life from negative to positive, I just want y'all to know that. And tonight, let's enjoy life. Pitbull, Naya, Neo.

Ladies and gentlemen, can I have your attention, please? I'm sorry, but the police are here. They've asked us to stop the party.